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had a fetish, fetish for some booty. Now I'm getting funky in my rapping, that's my duty. Brothers tend to jock on the style in particular. If you got the ego like some brothers, then I'll get with you. But if I don't pursue, then I just don't give a f-. My motto in the 90s is be happy making ducks. Girls love the gym because it causes crazy friction. When it goes

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0: Meet Eddie, 23 years old. Fed up with life and the way things are going, he decides to rob a liquor store. But on his way in, he has a sudden change of heart, and suddenly, his conscience comes into play.
1: All right.

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On the microphone, he flossed the ring. Super. Average MCs is like a TV blooper. MF Doom, he's like DB Cooper. Out with the moolah. I let her get her outfit just to cool her off. She said, it ain't about it. I wonder if she meant it. I doubt it. The way it be in her mouth, she can't live without it. And can't live with this. Handle your business. Villainous, stay on a scandalous bitch. Swarmless. One pack of cookies, please, Mr. Hooper. 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He is the look like a black Wookiee when he let his beard grow. Weirdo. Brown skin, it always kept his hair low. Rumors has it, it's a S-curl accident. Doom was always known to keep the best girls' backs bent. Some say it's the eyes, some say the accent. A lot

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This is Tony from Planet Giza, and you're listening to 92 WICB, the station for innovation. Ooh, that rhymed. Y'all some rappers? Y'all rap low-key? 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

shot, one shot is all you got. 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
1: Yeah! 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

0: please give me a clean heart, God, and renew a right spirit within me. 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
1: Tell me I'm yours.
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Lil' bro did everything he could to make the team. 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What does it mean? It doesn't

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0: tell your friends to get with my friends. 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
1: That's right.
0: All right? 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Yeah. Keep banging.

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0: just like butter. 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

0: I'm just trying to blow up like 100 kilograms.
1: 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That's Mr. Chatterbox to you. I'm here with my boy Fat Cap.

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2: You oughta know that I've been here before. 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
0: That's nice.
1: That's nice. 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
1: ABC News, I'm Sherry Preston. Warnings going out to water systems nationwide from federal officials about the possibility of cyber attacks may be linked to Iran. Earlier this week, Minnesota revealed dozens of systems in the state had been targeted. However, former DHS official John Cohen says,
2: "We haven't seen any other reporting that other states have been affected, but that's something that federal, state, local authorities are looking at very carefully."
1: No deal yet, but Acting Attorney General Todd Blanche did meet with Senators John Cornyn and Tom Tillis on Thursday. Both Republicans holdouts on voting to confirm Blanche to be the next attorney general, saying they want a written guarantee that part of President Trump's $1.8 billion IRS settlement will be dissolved. The Asian Football Confederation joining Europe's governing body and North America's as well in opposing FIFA head Gianni Infantino's plan to let private equity buy stakes in the World Cup. Asia also calling for FIFA to take an urgent review of its decision making. This is ABC News. The death toll rising from the powerful earthquake in Japan earlier this week. 34 people now reported dead from the magnitude 7.1 quake. The number of missing still unknown. Thousands are staying in shelters. Tens of thousands of homes have no water. Fully autonomous vehicles with four inward-facing seats will be hitting the roads once the company gets state and local approval.
3: No driver, no problem for Chloe Hu, who took a ride in a Zoox in Las Vegas.
4: It's kind of scary at the first time, but when I just got used to it, it's really cool and chilling. I really love the music and how you can, adjust temperature.
3: But there's little else she can control. Amazon Zoox vehicles have no steering wheel, no pedals. Jonathan Morrison of the National Highway Traffic Safety Administration says Zoox got an exemption from the rules, but
5: we have the ability to pull the exemption if we see unreasonably risky behavior on the road.
3: Dave Packer, ABC News.
1: Frozen blueberries linked to an E. coli outbreak. 12 cases reported in Georgia and Florida. I'm Sherry Preston, ABC News.
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2: ABC News, I'm Sherry Preston. Senior FIFA advisor Carlos Cordeiro, who represented the soccer body in the White House Task Force for the World Cup, is resigned today in protest over FIFA's plan to sell a stake in the World Cup to private equity. Cordeiro is a former Goldman Sachs banker who's stepping down as an advisor to FIFA President Gianni Infantino and is urging other senior staff at FIFA to speak out. President Trump announcing an agreement for Hamas to disarm and for Israel to withdraw troops from Gaza as a part of the U.S.-brokered ceasefire signed last year. There's been no confirmation from Hamas or Israel. A migrant crisis in Spain, where thousands of Moroccans have breached the border in the enclave of Ceuta. Armed, Karim is one of the thousands who crossed the Strait of Gibraltar to get there.
3: There is a lot of job in Morocco. So there is job, there is people who work, there is a lot of things. But that's not enough for all the people.
2: A warning to municipalities, hackers could be trying to infiltrate drinking water systems. This is ABC News. At least 19 migrants have died trying to reach an enclave of Spain on the frontier of Morocco. The Civil Guard Office calls it a serious humanitarian crisis, saying thousands of migrants, including unaccompanied children, have been sleeping in parks and sidewalks or roaming the streets aimlessly. It's not immediately clear what led to thousands of people trying to get to Spain that way from Morocco, and so far Moroccan authorities have not commented. A 13-year-old girl enjoying the ocean while on vacation in Turks and Caicos.
4: So I was doing a handstand, and then midway I just felt a lot of pressure. And then I looked up and I saw my hand bleeding. And I was like, Mom, I don't know what to do. My hand's bleeding. Something bit me.
2: Claire McDonald had been bitten by a barracuda. A nearby nurse who was on the beach spotted the injury and applied a tourniquet. Somebody else called 911, and she was stitched up at the hospital. Claire says she hopes to become a marine biologist one day. So this was good training. Sherry Preston, ABC News.
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2: ABC News, I'm Sherry Preston. American oil and gas giants reporting massive profits while the war went on. ExxonMobil reporting this morning its profits were up 105% from a year ago during the second quarter. Chevron quadrupling its profits in the same quarter. President Trump claims Hamas has agreed to disarm in exchange for Israel pulling its troops out of Gaza. ABC Chief Global Affairs Correspondent Martha Raddatz has more.
3: Details of the plan are slim, and Hamas has not gone public in support of the plan. If the agreement does come to fruition, verifying that the militant group has laid down its arms will be a challenge, as well as convincing some Israeli officials to back the deal.
2: At least 19 people have died after thousands breached the border between Morocco and the Spanish territory of Ceuta. Some swam from Moroccan towns, others flooded through gates. Spain's prime minister will visit the territory today. This is ABC News. Seattle's police chief resigning at the request of the mayor after that deadly shooting at a food festival near the Space Needle.
4: In the same week of the mass shooting in Seattle, now the city's police chief is out of a job. In a statement, now former chief Sean Barnes' attorney saying the mayor of Seattle requested Barnes' resignation and he resigned. Chief Barnes had been under fire since the shooting for the city's lack of basic information to come out to the public and media and his frequent travel out of the city, sometimes to see family in Chicago. When confronted about his frequent trips out of Seattle, including on Sunday when the shooting occurred, Barnes became hostile this week.
5: No. You need to know this.
4: Now an interim chief has been appointed. Alex Stone, ABC News.
2: A growing heat dome blankets the West in life-threatening heat. Oregon is in the midst of what could be its worst wildfire season on record. And in Las Vegas, they could hit an all-time August heat record this coming weekend. Sherry Preston, ABC News.
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1: ABC News, I'm Sherry Preston. More fighting in the Middle East. Here's ABC Chief Global Affairs Correspondent Martha Raddatz.
2: It is escalating and spreading throughout the region with no clear strategy of how this ends. A drone strike in Egypt, Kuwait, Saudi, and the Houthis now in a showdown again. And these continued strikes on Iran and threats of larger ones have so far had little effect on the Iranians.
1: Escalating along with the fighting, oil company profits, Chevron and Exxon, both reporting huge numbers from April through June. Exxon's profits doubled in the second quarter. Chevron's nearly quadrupled. At least 34 people have died in Spain's border crisis with Morocco. This week, thousands of migrants breached the border between Morocco and the Spanish enclave of Ceuta. Unclear what sparked the rush of people. Another heat dome settling over the west. Las Vegas could hit its hottest temperature ever this weekend. Oregon on the lookout for wildfires thanks to drought conditions and high wind gusts. This is ABC News. Republican Senators John Cornyn and Tom Tillis still holding out on confirming Todd Blanche to be the next attorney general. They say they want written assurances that the IRS settlement reached with President Trump will not be moving forward. In Washington, here's ABC's Karen Waugh.
3: The controversial part of the settlement involves a $1.8 billion so-called anti-weaponization fund of taxpayer money to compensate people who claim they were unfairly targeted by government prosecutors. Those people could include rioters who stormed the Capitol on January 6th. Blanche recently said, after a widespread backlash, that the fund is not being established, but he never put that promise on paper. Senator Tillis suggests one of Trump's advisors wants to revive the fund.
1: Senior FIFA advisor Carlos Cordeiro on the White House task force for the World Cup has resigned this morning in protest over FIFA's plan to sell a stake in the World Cup to private equity. FIFA President Gianni Infantino says the plan has been misinterpreted. Sherry Preston, ABC News.
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Thanks.

ICB. That was William Bell. Special request from Johnny Taylor. That's some James Brown, Eddie Jones, Archie Bell and the Drells. Coming over the phone from Trumansburg. 21 after the hour. Looking back.

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92 WICB. Slipping into Darkness. Request by War. A little Taste of Honey for you as well. Queen of Soul with Rock Steady. Rolls Royce with Car Wash. Charles Wright. We funkin' now. 58 after the hour, Jazz and Press coming up at noon. 91.7 FM. This is Looking Back.

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1: You guys know who I'm talking to. Those of you who go out and stay out all night and have the next day, expect us to be home when you get there. 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

55 before the hour, after the hour, Jazz Impressions coming up at noon. Dinah Ross, Kool and the Gang, Sister Sledge, Donna Summer, Dynasty, Rick James, Lynn Collins, all by request. R&B and soul from the last 5 decades. Y'all treat each other with dignity and respect. I'll see you next week. I'm out.

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0: You're tuned in to 91.7 FM Jazz Impressions. We've begun today's show with a track from Sonny Rollins off the 2006 album Sonny Please. That was the title track, Sonny Please. That album by Sonny Rollins had him on the tenor sax, also Clifton Anderson on the trombone. Clifton Anderson also produced this fine album. Other featured artists include Bobby Broom, Bob Cranshaw, and Steve Jordan on that track. Now, let's move on. We've got a whole lot more jazz to get to, so I'll stop just talking about it, and we can get back to listening to it. Up next, Art Blakey and the Jazz Messengers. Coming up next, right here on the station for Innovation, this next track on Jazz Impressions is called Weirdo.
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0: 92 WICB Ithaca, Funky Fusion Friday Jazz Impressions. That was Slipping Into Darkness by Marcus Miller off the Renaissance album. Your host, DJ Tsunami, thank you so much for tuning in. Fun fact about Marcus Miller, he's been around for a while and has worked with a few, I'd say, pretty well-known artists such as Miles Davis, Herbie Hancock, Luther Vandross, Wayne Shorter, and David Sanborn. If you have any requests, feel free to reach out 607-274-3217. I'm playing jazz, or specifically Funky Fusion, till 2 p.m. today. Before we get back to the great music, gotta stop here and take a look at our central New York weather. This afternoon, sunny, high in the mid-80s. Tonight, mostly clear, low in the low 60s. Tomorrow, partly sunny, high in the upper 80s. Tomorrow night, mostly cloudy, then chance of showers, low in the upper 60s. And finally, showers, high in the low 80s on Sunday. It's currently fair, 77 degrees Fahrenheit, 25 degrees Celsius here on Ithaca's South Hill. Don't touch that dial. We're going to have a fantastic song off of Ronnie Foster's reboot album coming up. But first, your ABC News, only here on the station for Innovation, 91.7 FM.
1: ABC News, I'm Sherry Preston. President Trump has arrived at Camp David for a meeting that should begin shortly, a cabinet meeting. On Thursday night, the president announced that U.S. negotiators had reached a deal in Gaza. Hamas would lay down its weapons if Israel agrees to withdraw from the territory. The question is, who goes first? Here's ABC's Karen Travers.
2: There are a lot of questions about the timeline on this, essentially a who goes first to make this happen. But this would be a significant move if it actually comes to fruition. But that's a big if, because there are a lot of questions about how this could actually pan out at this point.
1: A heat dome across the West, putting about 70 million people under warnings. Las Vegas could reach its hottest temperature ever this weekend. As for the Pacific Northwest, wildfires are the main concern. The state of New York has sued Kalshi, alleging its prediction market is nothing more than illegal, unlicensed gambling, in a large part because outcomes depend on chance rather than skill. This is ABC News. Fighting with Iran has been bad for drivers thanks to higher gas prices, but those higher gas prices have been very good for big oil.
3: As consumers face the pain at the pump, the nation's major oil and gas companies are celebrating massive profits, also a byproduct of the U.S.-Iran conflict. ExxonMobil reported second-quarter profits of $14.5 billion, up 105% from the same period a year ago. Chevron's profit from April to June was nearly quadruple the second quarter of 2025.
1: The chief operating officer of FIFA is the latest official to come out against President Gianni Infantino's plan to sell the World Cup to private equity. He says he and other FIFA staffers were deceived by the plan and that it must not be allowed to go ahead. Infantino says it's proceeding as planned. A SpaceX rocket is on a collision course with the moon. The upper stage of the rocket will unintentionally slam into the lunar surface next week. I'm Sherry Preston, ABC News.
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92 WICB Ithaca, Funky Fusion Friday Jazz Impressions. We just heard something that we all need occasionally is a nice reboot. That was Reboot by Ronnie Foster, fantastic keyboardist based out of Buffalo, New York, off of his 2022 album Reboot. And before that, Slipping into Darkness by Marcus Miller off of Renaissance. I'm your host, DJ Tsunami. Thank you so much for tuning in on this Friday, where we try to play the best fusion we got. And speaking of that, we did get a request for one of you fantastic listeners for some Jeff Beck off of his jazz fusion album, Wired. Going to take a look in the vault and see if we have that. But first, we're going to have some live music from another fantastic jazz guitarist. And this has jazz in the title, so what more could you ask for? This is Acid Jazz by John McLaughlin off of Live in Paris, only here on the Station for Innovation, 91.7 FM, Jazz Impressions.

0: Dennis Chambers. I don't know about you, me, Dennis Chambers. Victor Williams. I'll put this one. Victor Williams. Matthew Garrison. Bass guitar. Otmaro Ruiz. A clavier. Gary Thomas. Merci d'être.
1: 92 WICB Ithaca, Funky Fusion Friday Jazz Impressions. We took a trip to Paris there. That was some live music. That was Acid Jazz by John McLaughlin off of Live in Paris, as said before. And just in case you didn't hear, he was saying that it was Dennis Chambers on drums, Matthew Garrison on bass, of course, John McLaughlin on electric guitar, Otmaro Ruiz on keyboards, Gary Thomas on soprano sax, and Victor Williams on percussion. I'm your host, DJ Tsunami. Thank you so much for tuning in. Also, for that request for Jeff Beck, no luck. Sorry, we do not have that album. All right. If you have any other requests, though, feel free to reach out 607-274-3217 before we get back to the Funky Fusion. Got to stop here. Take a look at our central New York weather. This afternoon, sunny, high in the mid-80s. Tonight, mostly clear, low in the low 60s. Tomorrow, partly sunny, high in the upper 80s. Tomorrow night, mostly cloudy, then chance of showers, low in the upper 60s. And finally, Sunday, showers, high in the low 80s. It's currently fair, 77 degrees Fahrenheit, 25 degrees Celsius here on Ithaca South Hill. And since it's a DJ Tsunami shift, we will have some weather report coming up after this weather report. Of course, off the Heavy Weather album, very fitting. But first, this, only here on 91.7 FM, Funky Fusion Friday Jazz Impressions.
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92 WICB Ithaca, Funky Fusion Friday Jazz Impressions. We just took a year back. We just took a trip back to the year 1977. That was Palladium by Weather Report off of Heavy Weather and on vinyl as well. Exciting there. All right. My name is DJ Tsunami. Thank you so much for tuning in. Been riding these Funky Fusion airwaves for about 53 minutes now. We'll go to the top of the hour, and then don't worry, we got a whole nother hour coming up next. All right, we're going to end it strong, though, this hour to get you ready for the next one. 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

0: Roy Hargrove.
1: '92 WICB Ithaca. That was a live one. I'm Glad There Is You by Marcus Miller featuring Roy Hargrove and Raul Midon live off of A Night in Monte Carlo. A nice little intermission between hours. You always got to calm down a little bit, but we'll get back to the funky fusion right now. I'm DJ Tsunami. Thank you so much for tuning in. We're going to play Funky Fusion until the top of the hour. This is an interesting one. This is Mistima by Pat Metheny / Tap. 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

0: 92 WICB Ithaca, Funky Fusion Friday Jazz Impressions. You just heard two wizards of the guitar back to back. That was Spokes by Alan Holdsworth off of Secrets. And before that, an interesting one, Mestima by Pat Metheny off of the Tap Book of Angels, Volume 20. And it was amazing because there's only two people on that, just a duo on that album. It was just Pat Metheny and Antonio Sanchez on drums. That's it. They made all those noises. All right. Hope you're enjoying the Funky Fusion. If you have anything you'd like to hear in particular, 607-274-3217. We got a really fun one coming up next. But first, your Central New York weather. This afternoon, sunny, high in the mid-80s. Tonight, mostly clear, low in low 60s. Tomorrow, partly sunny, high in the upper 80s. Tomorrow night, mostly cloudy, then chance of showers, low in the upper 60s. And finally, Sunday, we got showers, high in the low 80s. It's currently fair, 78 degrees Fahrenheit, 26 degrees Celsius here on Ithaca's South Hill. All right, don't touch that dial. We'll have some Maha Vishnu Orchestra and some Billy Cobham coming up. But first, your ABC News. 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
1: ABC News, I'm Chuck Sievertson. President Trump holding a cabinet meeting at Camp David right now, saying this about the midterm elections and immigration.
2: If we're not in office, our country will be invaded at levels that made Spain look small time.
1: About 60,000 migrants have entered a Spanish region from Morocco in the past 24 hours, says a local official. About half have gone back voluntarily, says Spain's government. On President Trump's announced deal on Gaza, he says Hamas agrees to disarm. But Hamas says only later if a Palestinian state is created, something Israel adamantly rejects. New York is suing Kalshi, alleging its prediction market is nothing more than illegal, unlicensed gambling, saying outcomes depend more on chance than skill. Kalshi insists its event contracts are federally regulated derivatives outside the scope of state gaming laws. American oil and gas companies report massive spring profits. This is ABC News. A Houston-area teenager with a fascination for sea creatures is recovering after he was bitten by one.
3: Claire McDonald was vacationing with her family in the Turks and Caicos Islands on July 19th. As the 13-year-old was doing a handstand in the blue ocean water, something grabbed her.
4: And there was just blood pouring down my arm, like rushing.
3: A barracuda had torn tendons, a ligament, and a nerve. She's had surgery and expects to recover. As for the barracuda, Claire has no hard feelings.
4: There's always going to be risk, and you got to be careful.
3: And the encounter has only strengthened her resolve to become a marine biologist.
4: I just love the ocean.
3: Jim Ryan, ABC News.
1: Drastic steps, ABC's Hannah Batah.
5: California vineyard owners say they've been forced to rip out their grape crops or burn them because of slumping wine sales. They say they've removed thousands of acres, hoping to rebalance the market's oversupply. They blame the slump mostly on a shift in drinking habits. Studies show demand for wine has dropped significantly, especially among younger consumers.
1: Chuck Sievertson, ABC News.
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92 WICB Ithaca, Funky Fusion Friday Jazz Impressions. I'm your host, DJ Tsunami. Thank you so much for tuning in. You heard Miles Beyond by Mahavishnu Orchestra off their amazing Birds of Fire album. And before that, song about a happy bird, Pleasant Pheasant by Billy Cobham off of Crosswinds. And, yeah, speaking of this next song, it's by the Brooklyn Funk Essentials, and they're a jazz group that I only found out about from working here at WICB. And today I was reminded that Jeff Beck is indeed a jazz fusion guitarist, and I'm not familiar with the Wired album, but we'll definitely check it out. Is there a song or an album that you learned about from listening to us here at WICB, I wonder? And yeah, what did it do for you? All right. If you have any requests, feel free to reach out 607-274-3217. I'm going to have a really fun one from Snarky Puppy. But right now, they want to remind you that Brooklyn Recycles by the Brooklyn Funk Essentials off of Cool and Steady and Easy, only here on commercial-free 91.7 FM, Funky Fusion Friday Jazz Impressions.

0: Thank you. Thank you. I appreciate the applause. That was a fantastic live song there. Lingus by Snarky Puppy off We Like It Here. For that, Brooklyn Recycles by the Brooklyn Funk Essentials off of Cool and Steady and Easy. I'm your host, DJ Tsunami. Thank you so much for tuning in. Very excited because we do have a request coming up from one of you fantastic listeners, and it's also a local artist, so what more could you ask for? 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But first, this.
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92 WICB Ithaca, Funky Fusion Friday Jazz Impressions. That was a request from one of you callers for Bach by the Oxtet off their Oxtet album, also a local artist. All right, we're coming to the end of this show, but don't touch that dial. We got Modern Rock with DJ PJ coming up. We're going to end this hour strong, though, with Check Blast by the Chick Corea Electric Band off of To the Stars. I've been DJ Tsunami here on Jazz Impressions 91.7 FM.

0: The Struts with Fallen With Me, Villager with Locket, and Japanese Breakfast with Honeywater here on 92 WICB. It is I, DJ PJ, in the studio bringing you some amazing modern rock music. So be sure to stick around because you won't want to miss what we have coming up next. But before we get to that, it's time for your Central New York weather report. This afternoon, highs in the mid-80s and sunny. Tonight, lows in the low 60s and mostly clear. Tomorrow, highs in the upper 80s and partly sunny. And tomorrow night, lows in the upper 60s with mostly cloudy, then a chance of showers. It's 79 degrees and partly cloudy here on Ithaca South Hill. And that has been your Central New York weather report. Coming up next, Post-Sex Nachos, Broken Bells, and Turnstile. But first, your ABC News broadcast. Keep it here on 92 WICB. We got more amazing modern rock music on the way.
1: ABC News, I'm Chuck Sievertson. President Trump at a cabinet meeting at Camp David in the past hours, taking credit for what he calls a deal with Israel and Hamas.
2: Nobody thought that would be possible, to disarm Hamas. That shows you how much success we're having with Iran.
1: Hamas says it will disarm only later if a Palestinian state is created, something Israel adamantly rejects. On Iran's military, Trump repeated it's been, his word, obliterated.
2: They've got some left, but soon they won't have some left.
1: Spain's government and local officials say about 60,000 migrants crossed the border, entering a Spanish region from Morocco in the past 24 hours. Local officials say about 48,000 have gone back voluntarily. FBI investigating a suspected Iranian cyber attack on Minnesota water systems. Officials saying hackers knocked offline dozens of water systems. Shortages caused by the Iran war led to American oil and gas companies reporting massive spring profits. This is ABC News. Officials in the western U.S. urge caution as a dangerous heat wave continues through the weekend. ABC's Trevor Ault.
3: 70 million Americans are on alert for dangerous heat, with the Southwest especially in the crosshairs. And with that scorching heat comes an elevated fire threat. In Sonoma County, the Woodside Fire, burning more than 140 acres, prompting evacuations and shutting down part of Highway 1, crews battling the flames from the air. Downtown Los Angeles is under an extreme heat warning Friday through Sunday.
1: At least three heat-related deaths have been reported in Idaho. CBS analyst and former NFL star Tony Romo has been placed on leave from his hosting duties following his drunk driving arrest in Wisconsin earlier this month. Be replaced by J.J. Watt until further notice. In Illinois, Sean Grayson, former Illinois sheriff's deputy who was convicted of murder in the fatal shooting of Sonia Massey, was denied early release today. Been seeking it following a cancer diagnosis. Chuck Sievertson, ABC News.
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Gray Gary with I'll Find You, Broken Bells with Shelter, and Turnstile with Holiday here on 92 WICB. Coming up next, we got some more great music, so be sure to stick around, because to tick away our 2 o'clock hour, we're going to be hearing from Modest Mouse, Counting Crows, and right now, Beartooth with Riptide. 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

0: Bashful with Stolen Credit Card, Modest Mouse with Ice Cream Party, Counting Crows with Hanging Around, and Beartooth with Riptide here on 92 WICB. It is I, DJ PJ, in the studio bringing you some amazing modern rock music, so be sure to stick around because you won't want to miss these great songs we have coming up next for you. But first and foremost, it's time for your Central New York weather report. This afternoon, highs in the mid-80s and sunny. Tonight, lows in the low 60s and mostly clear. Tomorrow, highs in the upper 80s and partly sunny. And tomorrow night, lows in the upper 60s with mostly cloudy, then a slight chance of showers. It's 79 degrees and partly cloudy here on Ithaca South Hill. And that has been your Central New York weather report. Coming up next, Zune and Atlas Genius. 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

Zune with One Too Many Nights and Atlas Genius with Trojans here on 92 WICB. I'm DJ PJ in the studio bringing you some amazing modern rock music. So be sure to stick around because we got more great stuff on the way. 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

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Coming up next, we got some more great music as we kick off the 3 o'clock hour. So be sure to stick around because you're going to be hearing from Sunday Club, Paramore, and right now, Growing Pains with Swimming. 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

0: 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Coming up next, we got some more great music, so be sure to stick around. But first and foremost, it's time for your Central New York weather report. This afternoon, highs in the mid-80s and sunny. Tonight, lows in the low 60s and mostly clear. Tomorrow, highs in the upper 80s and partly sunny. And tomorrow night, lows in the upper 60s and mostly cloudy, then a slight chance of rain showers. It's 81 degrees and fair here on Ithaca South Hill, and that has been your Central New York weather report. Coming up next, you got some more great music by Huntley, Canvas People, and Ben Folds. But first, your ABC News broadcast. Don't go anywhere. We got more amazing modern rock music to keep the 3 o'clock hour kicking.
1: ABC News, I'm Chuck Sievertson. President Trump at a cabinet meeting at Camp David expressing frustration after recently describing negotiations with Iran optimistically, but...
2: I'm losing faith in them because they do lie and they do misrepresent. Well, the other day, the 5 missiles were shot. We knocked them down, but we were in the midst of a negotiation.
1: On Iran's military, Trump repeated it's been obliterated.
2: They've got some left, but soon they won't have some left.
1: The president taking credit for what he calls a deal with Israel and Hamas. Hamas says it will disarm only later if a Palestinian state is created, something Israel adamantly rejects. Spain's government and local officials say about 60,000 migrants crossed the border entering a Spanish region from Morocco in the past 24 hours. Local officials say about 48,000 have gone back voluntarily. Shortages caused by the Iran war lead to American oil companies reporting massive profits. This is ABC News. Federal officials now issuing warnings to water systems around the country after dozens of cyber attacks targeted water systems in Minnesota earlier this week and prompted some boil water orders. ABC's Andrea Fujii says many officials are looking to Iran.
3: The FBI has not confirmed Iran's involvement, but officials suspect Iran because it appears the goal of the attacks was to disrupt services as opposed to obtaining ransom money. In 2023, hackers with ties to Iran hacked a water treatment plant near Pittsburgh, saying they targeted the plant for using equipment made in Israel.
1: In Indiana, a 15-year-old boy has been sentenced to 100 years in prison after he was convicted of a gang-related shooting that left one woman dead and two others injured in a reported botched hit on a witness. The boy's 17-year-old co-defendant received 125 years. San Francisco robotics startup has begun offering home cleaning services for city residents using humanoid robots. Chuck Sievertson, ABC News.
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0: Huntley with Wiggle, Canvas People with Deep Blue Sound, and Ben Folds with Winslow Gardens here on 92 WICB. I'm DJ PJ in the driver's seat, bringing you some amazing modern rock music. So be sure to stick around because you won't want to miss what's coming up next with Libertines and right now Violet Grohl. 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

0: Jack White with There's Nobody There, Orange Dog Club with If You Want Me, I'll Stay, Libertines with Can't Stand Me Now, and Violet Grohl with 595 here on 92 WICB. I'm DJ PJ in the studio bringing you some amazing modern rock music. Coming up next, we got some more, you guessed it, modern rock music, but be sure to stick around because first and foremost, we have our Central New York weather report. This afternoon, highs in the mid-80s and sunny. Tonight, lows in the low 60s and mostly clear. Tomorrow, highs in the upper 80s and partly sunny. And tomorrow night, lows in the upper 60s with mostly cloudy skies and a slight chance of showers. It's 81 degrees and fair here on Ithaca South Hill, and that has been your Central New York weather report. Coming up next, Kula Shaker and the K's, but first, a word from our station. 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

where have you been? You see, it was warm here for the first time in months today. I felt that weight to leave my shoulders and it turns blue from grey because you know I get

Coolest Shaker with Hey Dude, the K's with the Benz, and Jack White with There's Nobody There here on 92 WICB. Coming up next, we got two more songs to close out today's episode of Modern Rock, so be sure to stick around. But fear not as well, my time with you, it has not come to an end. I'm going to be sticking around here in the studio as well to bring you Countdown to the Weekend. We got a very fun 80s, 90s themed episode coming up, so be sure to tune in for that. But without further ado, Jackie Hayes and Aaron's Book Club right now with Change Completely. Stay tuned to the station for Innovation 92 WICB, and have a great day and an even better tomorrow.

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Sufjan Stevens with Chicago here on 92 WICB. I'm DJ PJ in the studio bringing you Countdown to the Weekend. Hello, everyone. I hope you are prepared because we got a very fun lineup for your Countdown to the Weekend. We have a menagerie. We're going to be hearing for some oldies, some newies, but a lot of rock and roll music. So be sure to stick around because you're going to be hearing from the Cranberries and Aerosmith right now with Fly Away From Here. But don't go anywhere. Stick to Countdown to the Weekend only on 92 WICB because we've got more amazing music on the way.

0: The Cranberries with This Is The Day, Aerosmith with Fly Away From Here, and Sufjan Stevens with Chicago here on 92 WICB. You're listening to Countdown to the Weekend. I'm DJ PJ kicking it here in the studio with you, and I hope you all are ready for an awesome show, because we've got some great songs coming up next by some amazing names, so be sure to stick around. But before we get into that, it's time for your Central New York weather report. Coming up next, you're going to be hearing from, well, Central New York Weather Report, right? That's the thing I'm doing. This afternoon, highs in the mid-80s and sunny. Tonight, lows in the low 60s and mostly clear. Tomorrow, highs in the upper 80s and partly sunny. And tomorrow night, lows in the upper 60s with mostly cloudy, then a slight chance of showers. It's 81 degrees and fair here on Ithaca South Hill, and that has been your Central New York Weather Report. Coming up next, Aerosmith, Fiona Apple, The Smith, and Robbie Williams. 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
1: ABC News, I'm Chuck Sievertson. President Trump says he's losing faith in the Iran negotiations after having described the talks for some time as optimistic and saying Iran desperately wants to make a deal. On Iran's military?
2: We have obliterated their military capacity. Again, they've got some left, but soon they won't have some left.
1: Rising oil prices worsen worries about inflation squeezing the bond market. Huge spring profits reported by the American oil companies. The president taking credit for what he calls a deal with Israel and Hamas. Hamas says it will disarm only if a Palestinian state is created, something Israel adamantly rejects. Spain's government and local officials say about 60,000 migrants crossed the border entering a Spanish region from Morocco. Local officials say about 48,000 have gone back voluntarily. This migrant says there are no opportunities in Morocco. He says, I want to stay, but your
3: people don't want us.
1: This is ABC News. Federal regulators are going full throttle on this.
4: No driver, no problem for Chloe Hu, who took a ride in a Zoox in Las Vegas.
5: It's kind of scary at the first time, but like when I just got used to it, it's really cool and chilling. Like I really love the music and how you can like adjust temperature.
4: But there's little else she can control. Amazon Zoox vehicles have no steering wheel, no pedals. Jonathan Morrison of the National Highway Traffic Safety Administration says Zoox got an exemption from the rules, but
6: we have the ability to pull the exemption if we see unreasonably risky behavior on the road.
4: Dave Packer, ABC News.
1: Florida man now faces manslaughter charges in the death of his neighbor. His story, he mistook the neighbor for a bear and fatally shot him. Police in New Jersey on the hunt for several Pokemon card thieves who targeted several stores over the past few months. The latest grab and go reported around 1:45 a.m. on Wednesday. The cards rumored to be worth thousands. Chuck Sievertson, ABC News.
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The Smiths with This Charming Man, Fountain of Wayne with Stacey's Mom, and Robbie Williams with Millennium here on 92 WICB. 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We've got more great songs on the way, so be sure to stick around, because you're going to be hearing from Weezer, Aerosmith, and Fiona Apple right now with Fast As You Can. 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

around the weekend. Be sure to stick around because we got more amazing bangers on the way. But first and foremost, it's time for your Central New York weather report. This afternoon, highs in the mid-80s and sunny. Tonight, lows in the low 60s and mostly clear. Tomorrow, highs in the upper 80s and partly sunny. And tomorrow night, lows in the mid to upper 60s and mostly cloudy, then a slight chance of showers. It's 81 degrees and fair here on Ithaca South Hill, and that has been your Central New York weather report. Enjoy the sun while it's lasting today and tomorrow, because the rest of the week ahead looks like rain, unfortunately. But what doesn't look like rain are these next few banger songs with Lenny Kravitz and right now Amy Mann with That's Just What You Are. 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

Everything But the Girl with Missing, Lenny Kravitz with It Ain't Over Till It's Over, and Amy Mann with That's Just What You Are, here on Countdown to the Weekend, only on 92 WICB. Be sure to stick around because we've got another hour of amazing music on the way here on today's episode of Countdown to the Weekend. To close out the 4 o'clock hour, though, we're going to be hearing from two greats. You're going to be hearing from the White Stripes and right now Red Hot Chili Peppers with By the Way. 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

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You're listening to Countdown to the Weekend. We've cruised into the second hour of today's show, but fear not, we got a whole hour of awesome classic rock music on the way. So be sure to stick around because you're going to be hearing from The Cars, Eurythmics, and right now Kate Bush with Wuthering Heights. 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

0: Eurythmics with Sweet Dreams, Kate Bush with Wuthering Heights, and Madonna with Secret here on Countdown to the Weekend. I hope you all are prepped and ready because we got more great songs on the way that you can, in fact, count on. Europe, Joan Jett and the Blackhearts, and the Cars incoming. But first and foremost, it's time for your Central New York weather report. Tonight, lows in the low 60s and mostly clear. Tomorrow, highs in the upper 80s and partly sunny. Tomorrow night, lows in the upper 60s and mostly cloudy, then a slight chance of rain. And Sunday is looking like highs in the low 80s with a chance of showers, then showers likely. It's 81 degrees with a few clouds in the sky here on Ithaca South Hill, and that has been your Central New York weather report. Coming up next, Europe, Joan Jett and the Blackhearts, and right now, The Cars, but first your ABC News broadcast. 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
1: ABC News, I'm Chuck Sievertson. Creating a stir, 60,000 migrants who crossed the border entering a Spanish region from Morocco in the past 24 hours. Though Spain's government and local officials say about 48,000 have gone back voluntarily, the initial wave sparked debate and an accusation from the U.S. chief executive.
2: If we're not in office, our country will be invaded at levels that made Spain look small time.
3: On the ground, officials are describing it as absolute chaos, with the head of the local security force describing it as a border collapse.
1: ABC's Britt Clement. President Trump says he's losing faith in the Iran negotiations. Rising oil prices worsen worries about inflation. Huge spring profits reported by American oil companies. The president announcing a deal with Israel and Hamas, but Hamas says it will disarm only if a Palestinian state is created, something Israel rejects. This is ABC News. As a heat dome puts around 70 million people under warnings across much of the West, the Pacific Northwest is dealing with heat and wildfires. ABC News forecaster Sam Champion.
4: Oregon may be started on what could be their worst fire season in history. That's how hot and dry it's been here. What makes this worse? Gusts, wind gusts anywhere from 40 to 75 miles per hour.
1: Wildfires driving nearly a quarter million people out of their homes and vacation sites in the south of France. Dangerous waves, high surf spreading for hundreds of miles up and down the California coast. Tropical storm Genevieve has been downgraded from a hurricane, but still causing potentially dangerous conditions. Los Angeles County Fire Lifeguard Division Captain Pono Barnes.
5: Those rip currents that were pulling will be pulling even harder because the bottom is going to be all torn up from that large surf. I don't see it slowing down. I would say this is going to be one of the busiest summers we've had in a while, yeah.
1: Rock legend Patti Smith met today with Pope Leo at the Vatican. Chuck Sievertson, ABC News.
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You're listening to Countdown to the Weekend. I hope you've all been having a blast, because I know I sure have here in the studio with you. Though we may be coming to the end of our second hour, fear not. There is no shortage of amazing music on the way, because you're going to be hearing from the likes of Billy Joel, Fall Out Boy, and right now, Tears for Fears with one of my faves, Everybody Wants to Rule the World. Stay tuned to the station for Innovation 92 WICB. 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

Billy Joel with We Didn't Start the Fire, Fall Out Boy with Sugar We're Going Down, and Tears for Fears with Everybody Wants to Rule the World here on 92 WICB. You've been listening to Countdown to the Weekend. Unfortunately, my time with you here today has come to an end, but fear not, I'm going to leave you in the good and caring hands of Oasis, Go-Go's, Blondie, and right now, the one and only Bon Jovi with Living on a Prayer. So be sure to stay tuned because, you know, if you like this music, tomorrow morning I will be back in the studio from the early hours in the morning till 10 a.m. Playing you some dad rock. So be sure to stay tuned for that or tune in for that, you know, unless you want to do that sleep thing. But without further ado, Bon Jovi with Living on a Prayer. Stay tuned to the station for Innovation 92 WICB. 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

The Dayton Sidewinders. That is who you've just heard right here on the station for innovation, The Funk Show. That was Slipping Into Darkness, you just heard. Before that, we had Harold Melvin and the Blue Notes, Wake Up, Everybody. And from Average White Band, we had Walk On By. We will continue this funky Fresh Friday right up next with a track from Brick. I gotta say, underrated band name, completely underrated band name, Brick, up next. Brick will be followed by the Jimmy Castor Bunch here on the Station for Innovation. But from Brick, here, the underrated band name with an underrated song title. Up next, here on the Station for Innovation, The Funk Show, from Brick, it's Dad.

The Apollo Commanders with a James Brown medley here on the Station for Innovation, taken live from the Dallas Pop Festival in 1970. At that point, they took the Soul Sevens bassist Mike McKinney in their ranks, and that's when they brought this little medley, this little edit together. The Apollo Commanders were preceded on this show by the Jimmy Castor Bunch with It's Just Begun off the album 16 Slabs of Funk, and from Brick, Daz. Now, we just played a James Brown medley here on the Funk Show this evening, and what better to follow that up than with a track from James Brown himself? That is right. James Brown followed by the main ingredient here on this Funk Show. James Brown, It's a Man's Man's World.

92 WICB. This is The Funk Show, and you've just heard a track from Yo Mama's Big Fat Booty Band, released back in 2007, Booty Show. Before that, the main ingredient, throwing it way back to the 70s, Happiness Is Just Around the Bend, and James Brown, It's a Man's Man's World. Up next on the station for innovation, a classic from Hall and Oates. But before that, from the Meters, the very best of the Meters, here it is, up next on The Funk Show, Sissy Strut.

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That was Man Eater here on the Station for Innovation from the Funk Show. Yes, this is the Funk Show, and before Hall and Oates, we had the Meters' Sissy Strut playing This Is What the Evening Is. It's all funk, all show long, all the way until 8 p.m. Up next, a track from Slide 5 featuring Aiko. 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

0: Aretha Franklin, the queen, bringing us into the second hour of this evening's funk show. It is now after 7 p.m., and that was Jump to It from Miss Franklin. Before Aretha, we had Slide 5 featuring Aiko with a bit more of a modern take on the funk genre, something from the mid-90s that was Streamline from Slide 5. Up next, kicking it back to some more classics, Parliament and then the Philadelphia International All-Stars, next up on this edition of The Funk Show. 92 WICB Ithaca from Parliament, here is Chocolate City.
1: Oh, what's happening, CC? They still call it the White House, but that's a temporary condition, too. Can you dig it, CC? To each his reach, and if I don't cop, it ain't mine to have. But I'll be reaching for you, because I love you, CC. Right on. There's a lot of chocolate cities around. We've got Newark, we've got Gary. Somebody told me we got L.A. And we're working on Atlanta. But you're the capital city. Get down. Moving in on you. Can't you feel my breath? All up around your neck. Hey, CC. They say you jive and game and can't be changed. But on the positive side, you're my piece of the rock and I love you, CC. Can you dig it? Hey, we didn't get our 40 acres and a mule, but we did get you, CC. Yeah. Gaining on you. Moving in around you. God bless CC and his vanilla suburbs.

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Yeah, just funny, man.

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You don't need the bullet when you got the ballot. Are you up for the downstroke, CC? Chocolate City. Are you with me out there? And when they come to march on you, tell them to make sure they got their James Brown pass. And don't be surprised if Ali is in the White House. And Reverend Ike, Secretary of the Treasury. Richard Pryor, Minister of Education. Stevie Wonder, Secretary of Fine Arts. And Miss Aretha Franklin, the First Lady. Are you out there, CC? A Chocolate City is no dream. It's my piece of the rock. And I dig you, CC. God bless Chocolate City and its vanilla suburbs. Can y'all get to that? Easing in your stuff. Can't get enough. Funky too.

was in New York City a few months ago, and the garbage and the trash men were on strike. I'm talking about the maintenance people for the city. What they were trying to do was they were trying to get a little more money, you know, get a little raise in pay. But at that particular time, the city was broke. They were about ready to declare default. I tell you, the garbage in some places was stacked up 2-3 stories high. At night, boy, at night it wasn't even safe to walk the street, you see, because the rats

You know, but it only brought to mind the fact that you can no longer depend on the man downtown to take care of business like he's supposed to, when he's supposed to. In order for us to get it like it's supposed to be, as far as cleanliness, you know, and safety, we got to get together and do it for ourselves. That's the only way it's going to be done. And you know what I'm talking about? Let me tell you what I mean.

0: Let's Clean Up the Ghetto by the Philadelphia International All-Stars here on our Funk Show program this Friday evening. Before the Philly International All-Stars, we had Parliament, one of their greatest hits, Chocolate City, here on the station for innovation. Up next, we've got some more recent funk additions, some more recent takes on the funk genre. 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That is what we are going to play next. Sophista Funk off of their album, Freedom Is. 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

Galactic, coming together with the Rebirth Brass Band for that last track. Bo Money here on The Funk Show, 92 WICB, the album Yake May, and that track dedicated to New Orleans. Just like all the other tracks on this record, coming out 5 years after the devastation of Hurricane Katrina. And that is where that one's going to. Before Galactic, we had Turquoise with $20 Bill and Sophistafunk, Back to You. Up next, let's take it further back to the originators of the funk genre, back to the 60s, back to the 70s. Our next artist here on the station for innovation is going to be the Isley Brothers. Harvest for the World, up next, 91.7 FM.

0: 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That track was preceded by an instrumental from the Kashmir stage band called Scorpio here on the station for Innovation, and from the Isley Brothers, Harvest for the World. Now, let's keep this funk going. 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He'll be on in just a bit. 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

Tachyon movement.

the rhythm section featuring Sonny Simmons here on the Funk Show this evening. This is Tachyon by that collaboration. Before this, a real throwback, Billy Paul, back in the 1970s, I do believe, maybe as far back as the late 60s, but Billy Paul with Bring the Family Back. This track from the rhythm section and Sonny Simmons from the early 90s. Up next on the Station 4 Innovation, The Funk Show, we're closing off with a track from the Chaka Chas. 91.7 FM will close off The Funk Show for this evening with their track, Stories. Have a good night, y'all.

I just wanna be here. Why I need a reason? I need you right here too. Where you tryna be at? I hate when you throw up peace signs, wave goodbye. All your clouds and